Enjoy the trip with Radio 1. From Monday to Saturday, mix to mix by DJ Eldo. The story of dance music.

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What's going on, everyone? This is A-Craze. Welcome back to Paradox Radio. I hope you guys have been good. I got a bunch of new brand new music for you guys. We're going to get right into it. You're still in the mix with A-Craze right here on Paradox Radio. Let's get it.

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1: 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Step through with the full entourage. Unruly, we show no regard, no limit when it comes to the cash or the c-

fully in charge, fully in charge. Step through with the full entourage. Unruly, we show no regard, no limit when it comes to the cash or the car. Yeah. Selective and stubborn. Can't tell me nothing. I'm leaving with something. Press the red, press the red.

0: 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Hope you guys had a great time. 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Just search Paradox Radio. Thank you guys so much for listening, and I'll see you guys all next week for a brand new Paradox Radio. So until next time, this is your boy, Akraze. See you guys later. 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

Hello Albania, this is Lost Frequency, and you're all listening to my radio show, exclusive at Radio 1.